0: 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That's 618-283-3329. Again, Kelly's Auto Repair and Towing, looking for a full-time wrecker driver. 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
1: 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We're almost done with the month of September. Clear weather today, sunny with a high 78. Clear tonight, low 52. Then tomorrow, sunny with a high 82. Right now, the sun is coming up. It is 48. 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

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So over 15,000 American women believe they've been abducted by aliens, and just over 1,500 of them claim the aliens kept their underwear, which

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0: 93 is Getting Grip. It's Aerosmith and Crazy, the music video starring Steven's daughter, Liv. That role helped launch her acting career. It's Mackenzie. I'm out. Have a great Monday.
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The Steve Miller Band with Abracadabra, Dan here. And in a few minutes, we'll hear a song from a musician that made what I would consider a surprising sports appearance over the weekend. I'll tell you why in a few minutes. Right now, it's John Lennon with Imagine.

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1: Good evening, I'm Todd Stapleton with WKRV Weather. It's brought to you by Brownstown Lumber. For tonight, we'll see clear skies tonight with a low of 52. For tomorrow, Tuesday, sunny, the high 82. Before starting any building project, check in first with Brownstown Lumber. Call them at 427-3618. That's 427-3618. Brownstown Lumber, a great name to build on.